this drive, and we're not gonna make it out of this war alive. 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But you see, if this love affair was happy, then it would not be.

0: Don't forget, folks, the band will be back in 15 minutes. Just a short break and they'll be back on stage, ready to do it to you one more time.
1: Música no seu fim de semana. Tarde Musical.

I can't hear you. I still can't hear you. What song is it you want to hear? I heard it then.